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I dig up all of the treasure, and you were a little heathers. I pull off all of your petals. If it's around, I could get it. I wrote the song in a second, and there ain't nothing I can't do. It's love's whatever, and I'm biotic, I'm shepherd. I dig up all of the treasure, and you were a little heathers.

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Nothing I can't do with love's whatever. In my biotic, I'm sympathetic. I borrowed the treasure when you were a little head. As I pull up under your pedal. If Alana could get it, I would be song in a second in the rain. Nothing I can't do with love's whatever. In my biotic.

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1: 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Deep down in the jungle, last I banging my first bongo. Every monkey like to be in my place instead of me, cause I'm the king of bongo, baby, I'm the king of bongo bong.